Meanwhile, in the alley, I was getting the third degree because those bloodhounds couldn't tell if I was shooting straight or just giving them some religious vibe to get out of giving that ball back. I could see what Jesus meant when he said the telltale signs are not somebody's words or looks, but the actions and their attitude.

this song with a couple of good friends of mine, Christian Stanfield and Jonas Myron. They are brilliant songwriters and happen to be brilliant people too. And it was fun to get in a room with them. And Christian had this original thought, and then Jonas and I got there with him and helped shape it. And it's really the song Wider as the Sky is really another song just exalting God and helping people to lift him high. It's actually an interesting song. It doesn't really have a chorus or verse. I would say it's more like a section song, section A, section B, section C. So you can kind of interchange those sections and play this song in different ways. I kind of like that about it. I guess the point of this song is that our culture likes to elevate a name, a product, a brand. You know, so many names and brands and things fighting for prominence and sway in our worlds of music and politics and media and commerce. But the scripture, the Bible, tells a different story. It says in Philippians chapter 2, at the name of Jesus, every knee should bow. And that's where this song's leading. Hope it leads you there too. Let all the other names fade away, as the song says. Let all the other names fade away. Jesus, take your place.

0: The band's been together for a while now. You should know some things about each other. Tell me some favorite things.
1: I'm going to start off with Patrick. And I think Patrick's favorite food is, of course, well, he eats two things, and that's it. Corn dogs or cheeseburgers.
2: Ketchup only.
1: Ketchup only. Not good cheeseburgers. Those kind you buy in like a little plastic shrink wrap bag at a gas station. Microwave. Am I wrong? That's good.
3: Okay, I'm going to go right to Ian now. Ian eats, like, really foreign, weird stuff, like raw fish and, like Ethiopian food. He loves it, and it's Indian food. He just loves that stuff, man, and it's just wrong. It's so nasty.
2: I really like Star Wars.
1: That was Brian.
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5: The whole song looks at the fact that God is such a forgiving God, and he treats us with compassion and tenderness, and he doesn't scold us, but he treats us with tenderness. That's a good song, and it's got a great swing feel to it too. The kids will love it. It's great to dance to. I give it a 9.